rearrange. You know let's get the secret right. Yeah, I always tell the truth even when I lie. Brain stiff, you got on what you need to find. And now the 89, the sun doesn't all shine. Dark, so well, I'm black and white, get it together, take off your own. Put on your new sweater, this place.